There's a wave breaking just beneath the brim. And as the clock towers over my existence, I can feel the voices caving in. 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

It's not the red of the dying sun, the morning sheet's surprising stain. It's not the red of which we bleed. The red of Cabernet Sauvignon, a world of ruby, all in vain. It's not that red, it's not that red. It's not that red, it's not that red. Shower, it does not at all come from above. It's in the open, but it doesn't get stolen. It's not that gold. It's not as golden as memory or the age of the same name. It's not that gold. It's not that gold. It's not that gold. I wish.

this would be your Connor. I wish this would be your Connor. I wish this would be your Connor. Your Connor. I wish it is as black as Malevich Square, the cold furnace in which we stare. A high pitch on the future scale. It is a starless winter night's tale. It suits you well. It is that black. It is that black. It is that black. It is that black. I wish

0: Es folgt eine Übernahme der BBC News auf Englisch.
1: BBC News with Neil Nunes. After months of talks, Hamas says it's agreed to a plan put forward by President Trump's Board of Peace to completely disarm in Gaza. Mr. Trump called the agreement historic and described it as a critical step towards a new Palestinian government there. He said the Israelis would withdraw from Gaza as soon as the disarmament had been completed. More from Shaima Khalil.
2: The BBC has obtained the text of the four-page roadmap, which sets out a phased process linking Hamas's disarmament to a gradual Israeli military withdrawal and the deployment of a new Palestinian transitional authority backed by an international stabilization force, with neither Hamas nor Israel moving to the next phase until the other has fulfilled its commitments. Smaller groups in Gaza would disarm first before Hamas begins dismantling what they described as its state-like military infrastructure of tunnels, weapons depots, and production facilities. Israel has not yet commented.
1: Thousands more migrants have gathered at the border of Spain's North African enclave of Ceuta, which on Thursday was overwhelmed by the first mass crossing in 5 years. Extra troops have been deployed and Prime Minister Pedro Sanchez is expected in the territory today. Here's Nick Beek.
3: There has been this big attempt for people to get across, but the question is what happens to them once they're there? You've got the authorities that run this Spanish territory saying that they're overwhelmed, that there are reception centres which are already full up, that if anyone needs medical treatment, that the hospitals will be full, and also they say they're worried about the security side of things.
1: Plans to sell off the Football World Cup to private investors have been opposed by a second regional confederation, the 41 National Football Associations from North and Central America and the Caribbean have expressed their deep concern. The tech firm Anthropic says its Claude AI models carried out an unauthorized hack of three organizations during cybersecurity testing. It uncovered the breaches during a review launched after a rival company, OpenAI, reported that some of its models had gone rogue. Here's Ella Bicknell.
4: Anthropic said its Claude models were being tested in an isolated environment when what it called a misconfiguration allowed them to access the internet when they shouldn't have. The company did not say which organizations were hacked. It revealed Claude used a mix of basic techniques, including exploiting weak passwords, as well as more complex ones. It said Claude operated under the false belief that the hacked organizations were intended to be part of the exercise, with some of the models continuing the attack even when they realized their targets were real. Anthropic said the hacks showed the need for significant controls when testing systems.
1: World News from the BBC. Stock markets in Asia have surged following another day of strong second quarter results from the US tech giants. Shares in South Korea are up by double digits, while Japan's Nikkei index is trading more than 5% higher than after both Apple and Amazon bettered market expectations. Chinese factory activity has unexpectedly fallen this month. The contraction highlights the weak domestic demand for goods and the higher production costs that are a consequence of the war in Iran. It's yet another indication that the Chinese economy is struggling. The rate of growth slowed appreciably in the second quarter, adding pressure on policymakers to deliver stronger stimulus measures to shore up domestic demand. 34 people are now known to have died in the earthquake and explosion that struck the southwestern Japanese prefecture of Kumamoto on Tuesday. Officials said at least 7 of the deaths were caused by a blast at a shopping mall in the town of Kashima, while 8 died at a paper mill in Yatsushiro. A rescue operation is scheduled to be getting underway in the Karakoram Mountains of northern Pakistan following an avalanche on Broad Peak, one of the world's highest summits. Contact has been lost with a 10-man expedition that was being led by the renowned Nepal-born former British Special Forces soldier Nirmal Purja. More from Anbarasaneji Rajan.
5: Nirmal Purja is a very experienced mountaineer. He's like one of the stars of the mountaineering field. So we are just waiting for information. And what the Pakistani authorities are saying is that they are coordinating with the government. They want to send a couple of mountaineers on the rescue effort. And if the weather permits, they will also use a helicopter in the next few hours' time.
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0: Es folgt eine Übernahme der BBC News auf Englisch.
1: BBC News with Danielle Jałowiecka. Hamas says it's agreed to completely disarm following months of talks with President Trump's Board of Peace. The group said its arms would be stored and kept under the control of the new Palestinian administration in Gaza without being transferred to Israel. Mr. Trump said the plan would see Israel withdraw in stages. Israel hasn't commented. With more, here's Jeremy Bowen.
2: Hamas, first of all, have a new leader, Khalil al-Haya. I interviewed Khalil al-Haya a year into the Gaza war in Doha, and he's a savvy political kind of guy. And I think that what Hamas have been doing is adopting more of the traditional strategies used by the Muslim Brotherhood. Now, the Muslim Brotherhood is an organization founded in Egypt a century ago. It's still very influential in many countries. And they use a strategy of using religious instruction, social and welfare services. So I think Hamas are trying to relaunch themselves ultimately as more of a political organization.
1: The governing body of world football says its consultation on the part sale of the World Cup is continuing despite strong opposition from two confederations. FIFA blamed incorrect media reports for the hostile reception of its plans. It added it wanted member associations to cast their votes in September armed with the facts. Two major regional governing bodies for football have now said they oppose the plan. Here's Adam Wilde.
3: Earlier this week, the president of football's world governing body, FIFA, Gianni Infantino, announced plans to sell stakes in its major competitions to private investors. Now CONCACAF, which represents 41 national associations across North and Central America and the Caribbean, has become the latest body to reject the proposals, highlighting the need for greater transparency and proper governance.
1: Spain's Prime Minister and Interior Minister are travelling to the North African enclave of Ceuta, where almost 50,000 migrants have entered illegally from Morocco in the past 24 hours. Troops are arriving from the mainland to help the struggling local civil guards maintain security. Here's Nick Beek.
4: There has been this big attempt for people to get across, but the question is, what happens to them once they're there? You've got the authorities that run this Spanish territory saying that they're overwhelmed, that there are reception centres which are already full up, that if anyone needs medical treatment, that the hospitals will be full, and also they say they're worried about the security side of things.
1: Stock markets in Asia have surged following another day of strong second quarter results from US tech giants. Shares on South Korea's main index closed up almost 18% in a reprieve for investors battered by recent sell-offs in domestic tech firms. In Tokyo, the Nikkei was up almost 4%. You're listening to the latest world news from the BBC. Ukrainian media are reporting that one of Russia's largest oil refineries, a Lukoil plant in the Volgograd region, has been set on fire by a drone strike. The local governor said fires had broken out at a fuel and energy complex south of Volgograd, but did not name it. He said there had also been damage to civilian infrastructure. A Russian commentator who's being expelled from France, accused of propaganda on French television and radio, has now had her assets frozen there. On Wednesday, Ksenia Fyodorova, who works for a conservative French billionaire's media empire, was placed under house arrest pending her departure. The number of people confirmed killed in a huge landslide in southwest China almost 2 weeks ago has risen to 51, with a further 10 still missing. The landslide completely engulfed several blocks of flats on a riverbank at the foot of a steep mountain slope in Peng Shui County, near the city of Chongqing. Local officials say a search and recovery operation is still underway, but has faced significant challenges from the steep terrain, the narrow operating space, and the size of some of the fallen boulders. Mountaineering officials in Pakistan say they've located the trackers of 4 of the 10 climbers missing following an avalanche on the world's 12th highest summit, Broad Peak. It's uncertain whether they're alive or dead. The whereabouts of the other 6 remain unknown. From Islamabad, here's Caroline Davis.
5: Ayaz Shigri, General Secretary of the Pakistan Alpine Club, said that while the trackers had been located, there has been no movement from them. The avalanche hit around midday on Thursday. As well as Nirmal Purja, known as Nims Dai, well known for climbing all 14 of the world's 8,000-metre-plus mountains in just over 6 months, the group includes climbers from Pakistan, America, China and Oman.
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Hi, Dave Hubble here at the microphone, and I'm back in the studio with some more favourites from my private collection, and this week from the world of jazz and the All-American Songbook. To start my programme this morning, I've chosen the all-star big band of pianist Gene Harris, and they play the Ahmad Jamal composition, Night Mist Blues.

That was a composition called Night Mist Blues, composed by Ahmad Jamal, and it was played by the all-star big band of Gene Harris. Here comes a nice swinging version of the Van Morrison song Moon Dance, and it's sung by the lovely Claire Teal.

Moondance, a great song written by Van Morrison, was sung by the lovely Claire Teal. Here's a singer who was very popular in England, Danny Williams, and he sings the Duke Ellington, Johnny Hodges, Harry James song, I'm Beginning to See the Light. And Danny is backed by the orchestra of Nelson Riddle.

Danny Williams with a very fine version of the song I'm Beginning to See the Light, backed by the Nelson Riddle Orchestra. Here comes one of the great trios in jazz, the Bill Evans Trio, and they play a composition written by Dave Brubeck called In Your Own Sweet Way. And you'll hear Bill Evans piano, Chuck Israel bass, and Paul Motion on drums. In Your Own Sweet Way.

the fabulous Bill Evans Trio with a great version of the Dave Brubeck composition In Your Own Sweet Way. And you heard Bill Evans piano, Chuck Israel bass, and Paul Motion on drums. One of my favorite singers comes next, Johnny Hartman, and he sings the song written by Rodgers and Hart, You Are Too Beautiful. And Johnny is backed by McCoy Tyner piano, Jimmy Garrison bass, and Elvin Jones on drums.

Just to remind you, you're listening to Radio Fabrique. My name is Dave Hubble, and I'm back in the studio with some more of my favorite music.

a really swinging version. Rodgers and Hammerstein's song, People Who Say We're in Love, was sung by the lovely Trudy Desmond. And you heard solos from Roger Kellaway on piano, Randy Brecker trumpet, and drummer Terry Clark. Here comes another very fine singer and musician, Curtis Stigers, and he sings a song called You Don't Know What Love Is. And you'll hear trumpet solo from John Scrapper Snyder.

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singer and tenor sax player, Curtis Stigers, with a lovely version of the song You Don't Know What Love Is. And the trumpet solo was played by John Scrapper Snyder. Let's sit back and listen to the big band of Peter Herbertheimer, and they play a composition written by Peter, Catfish.

Let's finish my program this morning with another great pianist, Mary Lou Williams, and with their version of the Johnny Mercer classic, Autumn Leaves. And you'll hear Mary Lou Williams on piano, Milton Suggs on bass, and Drashea Khalid on drums. Autumn Leaves.

0: the Mary Lou Williams Trio brings my program to an end for this week. I hope you enjoyed the music. Have a nice weekend. Bye, and keep listening.
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0: Es folgt eine Übernahme der BBC News auf Englisch.
1: BBC News with Danielle Jałowiecka. Hamas says it's agreed to completely disarm following months of talks with President Trump's Board of Peace. The group said its arms would be stored and kept under the control of the new Palestinian administration in Gaza without being transferred to Israel. Mr. Trump said the plan would see Israel withdraw in stages from the territory. Israel hasn't commented. With more, here's Jeremy Bowen.
2: While there hasn't been an official response to this from the Israeli government, when there were earlier reports in the course of the day that yesterday there were breakthroughs being made in negotiations in Cairo, the Netanyahu office basically issued a statement from the Prime Ministerial office pouring cold water on the whole process. So in Israel, they're having elections in October. The whole political spectrum is very much on the right, in other words, against concessions towards Palestinians. So there are loads of reasons why this might not work.
1: The Asian Football Confederation has joined the growing condemnation of FIFA's proposal to sell stakes in the World Cup and other competitions to private investors. The AFC said it stood in solidarity with Europe's UEFA and CONCACAF, which represents football associations from North and Central America and the Caribbean. It said football should never have been placed in a position where the possibility of a World Cup boycott was being discussed. Here's Jane Dougal.
3: The Asian Football Confederation came out with some really strong words calling for an urgent review of governance and also saying not the first occasion where major stakeholders have been confronted with significant initiatives after the direction of travel appears already to have been determined. So this is a nod to the fact that these plans seem to have been hatched without consulting any of the federations, any of the associations.
1: Top Spanish politicians are travelling to the North African enclave of Ceuta, where almost 50,000 migrants have entered illegally from Morocco in the past 24 hours. At least 18 people have drowned trying to swim around border fences in the sea. With more, here's Sarah Rainsford.
4: That territory now is struggling because there's only one reception centre for migrants. It is already full to overflowing. And so it's a big question now about what happens to all those people, those mainly young people, in fact, looking at the pictures, who've made it into this Spanish territory. What happens to them now? The Spanish Prime Minister's heading there, the Interior Minister's heading there, a number of Spanish troops are heading there to reinforce the border. But already it looks like thousands of people have made it to Spanish territory. And there is a lot of doubt about what happens.
1: Stock markets in Asia have surged following another day of strong second quarter results from US tech giants. Shares on South Korea's main index closed up almost 18% in a reprieve for investors battered by recent sell-offs of stocks in domestic tech firms. In Tokyo, the Nikkei was up almost 4%. You're listening to the latest world news from the BBC. A study has found more than 80% of Australians under the age of 16 are still using social media despite a landmark ban. The country's online safety watchdog said tech companies had failed to implement effective age checks, allowing many to retain their existing accounts or create new ones. Mountaineering officials in Pakistan say they've located the trackers of 4 of the 10 climbers missing following an avalanche on the world's 12th highest summit, Broad Peak. It's not known whether they're alive or dead, and rescue teams are climbing to the scene. They've not yet located the other 6, who include one of the world's preeminent mountaineers, the Nepali-born former British soldier Nirmal Purja. Here's Caroline Davies.
5: The rescue operation continues with drones and a ground team. Military helicopters are on the way, currently at the K2 base camp. The avalanche hit around midday on Thursday. As well as Nirmal Purja, known as Nim's Dai, well known for climbing all 14 of the world's 8,000-metre-plus mountains in just over 6 months, the group includes climbers from Pakistan, America, China and Oman.
1: Hungary's Prime Minister Péter Modrás says water levels in the Danube are expected to remain too low to restart the country's only nuclear plant for several weeks. The Pocs facility normally produces nearly half of Hungary's electricity. Its coolers rely on water from the river. The plant is currently operating at less than half capacity and is expected to be completely shut down on Monday as water levels drop further. One of Italy's most celebrated footballers, the Milan defender Franco Baresi, has died at the age of 66. One of the best defenders the game has ever seen, Baresi was part of the Italian team that won the World Cup on home soil in 1982. He later captained his country and AC Milan, with whom he won 6 league titles and 3 European Cups. BBC News.
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I'm gonna send a letter to China. 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Well, she ain't over there in China. 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
1: BBC News with Danielle Jaworowiecka. The Spanish Prime Minister Pedro Sanchez has condemned the mass influx of migrants into the North African enclave of Ceuta from Morocco as an attack on Spain. Visiting the city, he told residents that all Spain was with them.
2: Lo que ha sucedido en el día de ayer como un ataque, una violación.
3: What happened yesterday was an attack, a violation of Spain's territorial integrity. Ceuta is a Spanish city. What happened deserves our utmost condemnation. We will cooperate with the autonomous government of Ceuta. We will use all state resources to guarantee safety.
1: Police have struggled in the face of 60,000 migrants who entered illegally from Morocco in the past several days. The authorities now say 34 people died attempting to enter Ceuta. Spain has deployed troops and is sending additional resources, including divers and drones. A senior advisor to the FIFA boss, Gianni Infantino, has resigned over the proposal to sell stakes in the World Cup and other competitions to private investors. Carlos Cordero called it a bad deal for football. His resignation came shortly after the Asian Football Confederation joined two other regional federations in decrying the plan. Adam Wild reports.
4: In a statement, the AFC says FIFA President Gianni Infantino's plan could not realistically achieve the necessary broad consensus and unity required to move forward. So this latest opposition from the AFC means the plans are now unlikely to be approved by members if put to a vote. And in another further development, Carlos Cordero, a senior advisor to Infantino and a former president of US Soccer, has now resigned, citing his objection to the proposal.
1: Hamas says it's agreed to completely disarm following months of talks with President Trump's Board of Peace. The group said its arms would be stored and kept under the control of the new Palestinian administration in Gaza without being transferred to Israel. Mr. Trump said the plan would see Israel withdraw in stages from the territory. Israel hasn't commented. With more, here's Jeremy Bowen.
5: While there hasn't been an official response to this from the Israeli government, when there were earlier reports in the course of the day that yesterday there were breakthroughs being made in negotiations in Cairo, the Netanyahu office basically issued a statement from the Prime Ministerial office pouring cold water on the whole process. So in Israel, they're having elections in October. The whole political spectrum is very much on the right, in other words, against concessions towards Palestinians. So there are loads of reasons why this might not work.
1: Iran's Revolutionary Guards say they've struck two oil tankers attempting to pass through the Strait of Hormuz under the air escort of the US military. The IRGC said the vessels had been halted, while four other oil tankers changed course to return to their previous positions. You're listening to The World News from the BBC. Human Rights Watch has accused Russia's Africa Corps of carrying out two airstrikes which killed eight civilians, including three children, during a military operation in central Mali in June. The New York-based organisation has called on the Malian and Russian governments to investigate the incident. The allegations are likely to raise concerns about Russia's expanding paramilitary presence in the Sahel region. President Zelensky says Ukraine has continued to strike Russian economic targets with the aim of depriving its war machine of resources. He said the latest targets included three logistics centres in different parts of Russia, a sea terminal outside Krasnodar in the south, and an oil refinery in the Volga region. The High Court in London has rejected a legal challenge to the British government's approval for China to build a vast new embassy near the city's financial centre. The challenge was brought by local residents who'd argued the new embassy could be used to curtail protests. Some critics are concerned it could be used for spying. The Pacific Island nation of Nauru has officially changed its name back to the Republic of Nauero in the hopes of strengthening national identity. It comes after the passing of a constitutional amendment in May to reinstate its ancestral name. Gigi Ahn reports.
6: Changing a country's name takes more than updating a map. The government has now begun informing the United Nations, foreign governments and international organisations that Nauru is officially Nauero. The change will gradually appear on everything from official documents to international records. President David Adeyeng says the move isn't about politics, but preserving the country's identity for future generations. The name Nauru was originally adopted by European colonisers who found it easier to pronounce. But for many people on the island, the change may feel less dramatic than it sounds, because Nauero has already remained in everyday use for years and appears on the nation's coat of arms.
1: Gigi Arn reporting, BBC News. Hallo.
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14: Post aus dem Land der ewigen Souls, der spannenden Funk-Sounds und der smoothen, jazzigen Indie-Welt des bulgarischen Tandlers Daniel Stoyanov. 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

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Funny how? 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Funny what? Funny. 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What?

0: 703-685-2177. 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
1: I did so. Was it well received, or did people just kind of boo and hiss and gather their belongings?
2: Went wild.
1: There you go. And did your brother ever get a job?
2: He's just escaped from a state institution.
1: There you go. Congratulations. Thank you for calling. Paul, are you at the North Pole?
3: Yeah, well, more or less. It's 30 below.
1: Hi, how are you?
4: Wow.
1: What are you doing up there at the North Pole? Why are you there?
3: Yeah. Why am I here? I ask myself that every day.
1: You know, if the Navy finds you up there...

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1: He said I got good and plenty of what you need the most. And that's time.
2: 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Rocking you coast to coast. 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

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I wanna make it real funky for you. 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

I'm sweating like a devil. 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

0: mom. 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I'm feeling prouder and prouder. 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
1: We made another million.
0: Break out the dime and pop the cork. 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

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They loved each other, man and wife, despite his many affairs. And then he met the Morrigan, turned her down, and earned her vengeful glare. 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By feeding him the flesh of dogs, three crones were her disguise.

0: could have saved more if they knew they were slaves. But they're true to their ways. We could have saved more if they knew they were slaves and truly engaged. But they're true to their ways. We could have saved more if they knew they were slaves and truly engaged. But they're true to their ways. Sin popped a cherry and begat a damnation. Involuntary emancipation. Man, I'm just pacing. Amidst the man I'm facing, I kept my standing station.
1: Watch out, bless.
0: We give standing ovation.
1: Yes,
0: we didn't ask for this shit.
1: Let me spin.
0: In a way, the movement lost its way when it lost Che with the aid of U.S. Green Beret. 10-9-6-7, the execution day. I exhumed Che. From the throat, I spit notes of guerrilla warfare. Feel no remorse here. Feel the source here. Even the score here. 40 acres in a tool, and we're pushing for more shares. When Bush brings a leak, I'm checking for forced air.
1: Involuntary emancipation.
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defeat. Lot of mercy. Yes, we detest, but lest we test, collect the best, and we address this effing mess, we will arrest this contest, and we invest progress, must sweat, but let no regrets to attest. Involuntary emancipation. See, we could have saved more, but they didn't know they were slaves. I don't even think they cared that they were slaves. We could have saved more if they knew they were slaves, were truly engaged, but see, they're true to their ways.

No. Essentially, what I'm discerning is if Mother sent a great natural burning to the alleys and avenue of Mount Vernon, I too would be a refugee. A haughty look goes right before you descend. You naughty, crooked, spiteful, spiteful children. The great mother has been dissed, mistreated, mom is pissed.

0: storms, but look, it's not like you weren't warned. You wrote the book.
1: Involuntary emancipation.
0: See, we couldn't save those cats because they didn't think they were slaves. And even the ones that knew, they didn't care that they were slaves. There wasn't nothing that we could do. Nothing we could do. And then...

days. The extent of the third George's tour, the intent of the third world war. George won't relent from the oppressed, he's a dreaded pestilent. He's worth more than a hand in a blend of other dead presidents. So says the misled residents dwelling in this dead residence. And this is my testament, as I spit on dead presidents. It's been hell since the moment he stole office. And Elvis drove in the red, white, and blue old coffin. The few, the proud grew in numbers and started to come round more often. It's a police state, an overseas thug safe, a P-take. When do we seek the uptake? Everybody's buying plastic and duct tape. It's drastic enough to drive an old nut straight. Frustrated, frustration. But you must wait, friend, because fools rush straight in, becoming fool for the taking. Time and his true consideration, or else face ruthless obliteration. You must wait, friend.

been waking up the world. 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Pull the plug out of you and you'd be dead. I got a home that's mean that was invented back in 1930 something. You know, the piano roll. I went to buy somebody's house. A woman was making love to a computer.

Even if a day feels too long, you feel like you can wait another one, and you're slowly giving up on everything. Love is gonna find you again. Love is gonna find you. You better be ready.

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You've been waiting for that spark, but it hasn't come.

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Get out of this mess we've made. And still, for all our talk, we're both so afraid.

0: an attack and a violation of Spanish sovereignty. One Ceuta resident, Carmen González Bermúdez, says the police didn't do enough.
1: They were in the streets, but they weren't doing nothing. So that, for starters, feels really scary. They are not fighting this. They are just letting these people getting in. Morocco is telling us they can conquer us whenever they want. I think, and with a heavy heart that I say this, this is the beginning of the end.
0: The authorities say 57 people died trying to cross the border. Italy has suspended the EU's border-free Schengen arrangements with Spain because of the migrant influx in Ceuta. It'll affect air and sea journeys between Spain and Italy. Our diplomatic correspondent is James Landale.
2: For the European Union, migration is often a source of disunion. Member states want people to move freely within the bloc, but that requires a strong external border, and there's often disagreement about how best to achieve that. Hence the furious diplomatic row over Ceuta. The European Commission President Ursula von der Leyen said the images coming out of there were unacceptable. Finland's interior minister said all European countries should support Italy's plan, claiming Spain had failed to protect the Union's external border.
0: The president of World Football, Gianni Infantino, is facing mounting pressure over his proposal to sell off stakes in the World Cup and other competitions. Hours after one of Mr. Infantino's top advisers resigned, FIFA's chief operating officer accused Mr. Infantino of deceiving staff. Kevin Lamour told the AP news agency he was prepared to lose his job for speaking out. The BBC has approached FIFA for comment. Here's Adam Wilde from BBC Sport.
3: Kevin Lamour has become the latest to condemn plans to sell stakes in competitions. Earlier, one of Mr. Infantino's senior advisers, Carlos Cordero, resigned, calling the proposal a bad deal for football, whilst the Asian Confederation joined UEFA and its North and Central American counterparts in condemning the plans. FIFA, though, has vowed to continue, claiming the consultation process has been disrupted by incorrect media reports.
0: The World Meteorological Organization says the El Niño weather pattern is expected to intensify over the next 3 months, contributing to continued heat waves, notably in Europe, and to drought and violent storms in other regions. This year had already seen higher than average temperatures before El Niño got started. Globally, June was the second hottest month ever. In Europe, it was the hottest. World News from the BBC. Hamas has said it's agreed to disarm completely if Israel fully withdraws from Gaza and ends all its attacks. It also laid down other conditions. In its first official response to President Trump's announcement of a deal, Hamas said implementation would depend on Israel's commitment to its side of the agreement. A senior Israeli official reiterated that there would be no military withdrawal from Gaza without the genuine disarmament of Hamas. The Lebanese president, Joseph Aoun, has condemned detonations carried out by the Israeli military around the Crusader-era Beaufort Castle in southern Lebanon as a very dangerous escalation. Here's our global affairs correspondent, Sebastian Usher.
4: Beaufort Castle has been a strategic prize for many military forces down the ages. In recent decades, it's changed hands between the IDF and Hezbollah. Israel captured it just 2 months ago, hailing this as a big victory. Now it's used 700 tons of explosives to destroy what it says are tunnels built by Hezbollah, while the Iranian-backed group was in control of the fortress with its commanding position over southern Lebanon. The Lebanese Culture Ministry has expressed concern that the blasts may have damaged the UNESCO-listed castle.
0: The US State Department says it made an unfortunate error after it mislabeled countries on a map of Africa during an international conference in Brazil earlier this week. An AI-generated map displayed the wrong shapes and locations for Nigeria, Mozambique, Uganda, Cote d'Ivoire, Malawi and Cameroon, sparking an online backlash from confused event attendees. Archaeologists using laser scanning technology have discovered hundreds of ancient earthworks in the Amazon rainforest. The research revealed circles, squares and other geometric figures beneath the forest canopy. They're spread across more than 4,000 square kilometres between Brazil, Bolivia and Peru. And that's the latest BBC World News.
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I'm looking for somebody looking like you. In fact, for shelter I do search. And I'm in trouble, trouble, trouble.

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Er meinte, you can hardly tell a worried man from a coward, but as far as I can see.

I am to come. I was I am to come. I was I am to come. I was I am to come. I was I am to come. I was I am to come. I was I am to come. I was I am to come. I was I am to come. I was I am to come. I was I am to come. I was I am to come. I was I am to come. I was I am to come. I was I am to come. I was I am to come. I was I am to come. I was I am to come. I was I am to come. I was I am to come. I was I am to come. I was I am to come. I was I am to come. I was I am to come. I was I am to come. I was I am to come. I was I am to come. I was I am to come. I was I am to come. I was I am to come. I was I am to come. I was I am to come. I was I am to come. I was I am to come. I was I am to come. I was I am to come. I was I am to come. I was I am to come. I was I am to come. I was I am to come. I was I am to come. I was I am to come. I was I am to come. I was I am to come. I was I am to come. I was I am to come. I was I am to come. I was I am to come. I was I am to come. I was I am to come. I was I am to come. I was I am to come. I was I am to come. I was I am to come. I was

Wandering off into starless skies. All I perceived in the darkness was the sparkle of heartless eyes. The harder I tried to see, the more I lost my sight. Then this morning

what tomorrow brings. But my newly fledged heart is already flying on tomorrow's wings. Because the kids of today will surely be tomorrow's kings. And the beautiful sounds are coming out of hollow things. Listen.